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4: Chance of thunderstorms tonight. Otherwise, mainly cloudy skies expected. Lows dip down to about 72. Winds out of the south at around 5 miles an hour. Highs around 93. Tomorrow, a blend of clouds and sun. Partly cloudy skies and foggy tomorrow night. Lows dip down to about 71. With your Somerset 106 forecast, I'm staff meteorologist Megan Mulford. Right now, 85.
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It's Sabrina Carpenter and Feather, and it's Andrew J. Great to have you here. How is your Thursday treating you? Hopefully well. We're getting a little bit closer to the weekend, and that's one thing we're all excited about, right? Stick around. 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
4: Chance of thunderstorms tonight. Otherwise, mainly cloudy skies expected. Lows dip down to about 72. Winds out of the south at around 5 miles an hour. Highs around 93. Tomorrow, a blend of clouds and sun. Partly cloudy skies and foggy tomorrow night. Lows dip down to about 71. With your Somerset 106 forecast, I'm staff meteorologist Megan Mulford. Right now, 84.
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5: Somerset 106 weather.
6: Slight chance of thunderstorms tonight. Otherwise, mainly cloudy skies expected. Lows dip down to about 72. Winds out of the south at around 5 miles an hour. Highs around 93. Tomorrow, a blend of clouds and sun. Partly cloudy skies and foggy tomorrow night. Lows dip down to about 71. With your Somerset 106 forecast, I'm staff meteorologist Megan Mulford. Right now, 84.
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Bad Habits from Ed Sheeran. Great to have you along. I'm Andrew J. On your Thursday, the calendar says it is National Filet Mignon Day today. Oh, I'm all down for it. Who's getting me a filet mignon tonight? That would be ideal. Stick around. Got Lady A on the way.

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2: Somerset 106 weather.
3: Chance of thunderstorms tonight. Otherwise, mainly cloudy skies expected. Lows dip down to about 72. Winds out of the south at around 5 miles an hour. Highs around 93. Tomorrow, a blend of clouds and sun. Partly cloudy skies and foggy tomorrow night. Lows dip down to about 71. With your Somerset 106 forecast, I'm staff meteorologist Megan Mulford. Currently, it's 82 degrees.
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5: Somerset 106 weather.
6: Chance of thunderstorms tonight. Otherwise, mainly cloudy skies expected. Lows dip down to about 72. Winds out of the south at around 5 miles an hour. Highs around 93. Tomorrow, a blend of clouds and sun. Partly cloudy skies and foggy tomorrow night. Lows dip down to about 71. With your Somerset 106 forecast, I'm staff meteorologist Megan Mulford. Currently, it's 82 degrees.
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1: Listen to the current Somerset area forecast by calling the Fort Broadcasting 24/7 weather line at 606-678-8100. Get the forecast and high and low temperatures for today and tomorrow. Just call 606-678-8100.
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Somber with Back to Friends, and it's Andrew J with you on your Thursday. Glad to have you along. Thanks for making me part of the night, and stick around. Michael Jackson, a classic from 82. We're going back for that next.

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2: Somerset 106 weather.
3: Slight chance of thunderstorms tonight. Otherwise, mainly cloudy skies expected. Lows dip down to about 72. Winds out of the south at around 5 miles an hour. Highs around 93. Tomorrow, a blend of clouds and sun. Partly cloudy skies and foggy tomorrow night. Lows dip down to about 71. With your Somerset 106 forecast, I'm staff meteorologist Megan Mulford. Currently, 80.
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Ordinary, that's Alex Warren, and it's Andrew Jay feeling a little extraordinary here. Glad to have you along tonight. Get one for the Bengals up for you in a bit. And Justin Timberlake is right around the corner.

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4: Slight chance of thunderstorms tonight. Otherwise, mainly cloudy skies expected. Lows dip down to about 72. Winds out of the south at around 5 miles an hour. Highs around 93. Tomorrow, a blend of clouds and sun. Partly cloudy skies and foggy tomorrow night. Lows dip down to about 71. With your Somerset 106 forecast, I'm staff meteorologist Megan Mulford. Currently, 80.
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Rihanna, only girl in the world. I'm Andrew J. Thanks so much for being here. I appreciate it. I hope you have a great rest of your evening. You and I will hang out again soon and keep it here for Sabrina Carpenter.

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2: Chance of thunderstorms overnight. Otherwise, mainly cloudy skies expected. Lows level off around 72. Southerly winds at around 5 miles an hour. Sunshine mixed with clouds at times Friday. Daytime highs approaching 93. Partly cloudy skies with fog Friday night. Lows dip down to about 71. With your Somerset 106 forecast, I'm staff meteorologist Megan Mulford. Right now, it's 79 degrees.
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Olivia Dean. So easy to fall in love with the Beach Boys and Kokomo. Well, some big time court action going on from people accused of things. Of course, in the case of Rob Reiner and Michelle Singer Reiner, their son Nick, who's been indicted in connection with the murder of his parents. Well, a grand jury indicted him on two counts of first-degree murder, and now a new special circumstance, allegation of lying in wait. Didn't know that was a thing, and that hadn't been attributed to him that I had heard, but now it is, so there's that. Meantime, there is a special hearing on Friday for Luigi Mangione. This is the man who is accused of killing the CEO of United Healthcare. His actual court, his trial, the hearings for that start next month, but this is a special hearing, and most think this is probably due to a plea deal that they want to embark upon. So we'll keep you updated when we learn more. Meantime, Louis Capaldi, before you go, it's coming up.

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3: Chance of thunderstorms overnight. Otherwise, mainly cloudy skies expected. Lows level off around 72. Southerly winds at around 5 miles an hour. Sunshine mixed with clouds at times Friday. Daytime highs approaching 93. Partly cloudy skies with fog Friday night. Lows dip down to about 71. With your Somerset 106 forecast, I'm staff meteorologist Megan Mulford. Right now, it's 79 degrees.
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Post Malone, Morgan Wallen, and that is I Had Some Help. Also, the Go-Go's, and We Got the Beat. And Todd here, Ellie Goulding, Love Me Like You Do. On the way, Iceland and Spain had their first total solar eclipse since 1999 yesterday. And no, it wasn't a solar eclipse of a heart. I know that was going through your head. That was going through my head. It was the solar eclipse and then a meteor shower near sunset. Ahead of the event, Iceland Air and Delta added U.S. flights to Reykjavik. Is it Reykjavik? I believe so, where hotel prices were 140% higher than a year ago. A little gouging going on there, apparently.

and Teddy Swims, Maroon 5, and Don't Want to Know. Well, a British driver has set the hydrogen-powered car speed record. You imagine being in a vehicle going over 406 miles an hour? It's everything's a blur at that point, and where the heck do you do that anyway? Certainly not on a racetrack, and certainly not there in the city. That would be kind of scary, but somebody did it, so there you go. Good luck catching that guy if he's speeding down the road. Benson Boone, Beautiful Things, next.

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5: Chance of thunderstorms overnight, otherwise mainly cloudy skies expected. Lows level off around 72, southerly winds at around 5 miles an hour. Sunshine mixed with clouds at times Friday, daytime highs approaching 93. Partly cloudy skies with fog Friday night, lows dip down to about 71. With your Somerset 106 forecast, I'm staff meteorologist Megan Mulford. Currently 78.
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1: Hey, where you going? This is Pastor Griffith of the Denham Street Baptist Church. 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Or you could just join us in person at the Denham Street Baptist Church. 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
2: This is Officer Theodore Wax with the Somerset Police Department. 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
3: Slight chance of thunderstorms overnight. Otherwise, mainly cloudy skies expected. Lows level off around 72. Southerly winds at around 5 miles an hour. Sunshine mixed with clouds at times Friday. Daytime highs approaching 93. Partly cloudy skies with fog Friday night. Lows dip down to about 71. With your Somerset 106 forecast, I'm staff meteorologist Megan Mulford. Currently 77.
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3: Dip down to about 72 overnight under partly cloudy skies, southerly winds at around 5 miles an hour. Sunshine mixed with clouds at times again Friday, slight chance of thunderstorms. Daytime highs approaching 93. Partly cloudy skies with fog and spots Friday night, lows level off around 71. With your Somerset 106 forecast, I'm staff meteorologist Megan Mulford. Currently, it's 77 degrees.
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4: Lows dip down to about 72 overnight under partly cloudy skies, southerly winds at around 5 miles an hour. Sunshine mixed with clouds at times again. Friday, slight chance of thunderstorms. Daytime highs approaching 93. Partly cloudy skies with fog and spots Friday night. Lows level off around 71. With your Somerset 106 forecast, I'm staff meteorologist Megan Mulford. Currently, it's 77 degrees.
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3: Low dip down to about 72. Overnight, under partly cloudy skies, southerly winds at around 5 miles an hour. Sunshine mixed with clouds at times again. Friday, slight chance of thunderstorms. Daytime highs approaching 93. Partly cloudy skies with fog and spots Friday night. Lows level off around 71. With your Somerset 106 forecast, I'm staff meteorologist Megan Mulford. Currently, it's 77 degrees.
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0: cool off around 73. Fog and spots overnight under partly cloudy skies. Winds out of the south at around 5 miles an hour. Slight chance for storms again with fog and spots early Friday, 92. Partly cloudy skies with fog Friday night. Slight chance of thunderstorms. Lows around 73. With your Somerset 106 forecast, I'm staff meteorologist Megan Mulford. Currently, it's 76 degrees.
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2: Level off around 73. Fog and spots overnight under partly cloudy skies. Winds out of the south at around 5 miles an hour. Slight chance for storms again with fog and spots early Friday, 92. Partly cloudy skies with fog Friday night. Slight chance of thunderstorms. Lows around 73. With your Somerset 106 forecast, I'm staff meteorologist Megan Mulford. Currently, it's 76 degrees.
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Huey in the News, The Power of Love. Yeah, that was in that Back to the Future series, right? At least the first one from my memory. Natalie, Imbruglia, and Torn now.

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1: Hey, where you going? 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

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Covering Black Velvet for the country folks, for the for a country version of it back in the day. 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
5: Somerset 106 weather.
6: Lows level off around 73. Fog and spots overnight under partly cloudy skies. Winds out of the south at around 5 miles an hour. Slight chance for storms again, with fog and spots early Friday, 92. Partly cloudy skies, with fog Friday night, slight chance of thunderstorms, lows around 73. With your Somerset 106 forecast, I'm staff meteorologist Megan Mulford. Currently, it's 76 degrees.
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Ella Langley touring these days all over. That's called Choosing Texas. And Jesse's girl, Rick Springfield, started out in the 70s, had a minor hit. I remember, I think it was 74, 75, called Speak to the Sky. And it's nothing like Rick Springfield sounds like now, but it was definitely him. And then you didn't hear from him for a good number of years. Then all of a sudden, he turns up on a soap opera. And from that, he parlayed that into having lots of hits on the radio. And after that, had a prolific career with music. I've got quite a few of his CDs. Big fan of them. We'll play Lifehouse, You and Me. That is next.

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Lady Gaga, Bruno Mars, Die with a Smile and Tears for Fears and Shout. By the way, the co-founder, Roland Orzabal of Tears for Fears, released a book in the last week or so called Welcome to Your Life, Love, Death, and Tears for Fears. Talks about his struggles with severe addiction, mental health, astrology, and the grief following the 2017 death of his first wife, which he admitted that he fell in love with another woman before his wife died. I'm sure there was some grief there, but nonetheless, if you're a fan, might be something to pick up. It's called Welcome to Your Life, Love, Death, and Tears for Fears. So there you go. Gaudier and Somebody I Used to Know next.

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6: Partly cloudy and foggy early today, with a slight chance of thunderstorms. Highs around 92, southwesterly winds 5 to 10 miles an hour. Slight chance for storms, with fog tonight, 73. Mainly clear skies develop with fog and spots early. Tomorrow, slight chance of thunderstorms. Highs around 93. With your Somerset 106 forecast, I'm staff meteorologist Megan Mulford. Currently, it's 76 degrees.
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Fate of Ophelia. There's Taylor Swift, Bryan Adams there, Run to You, and Todd here getting on some Tal Bachman. She's So High coming up in just a bit. Grocery giant Kroger in the news, closing 60 underperforming stores all over the country in the next 18 months. Don't know if that has anything to do with the economy being a little crazy wonky with all the stuff going on and grocery prices, but yeah, there are a lot of folks who are trying to find ways to not pay so much for groceries, and maybe that doesn't include a trip to the local Kroger where they are.

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3: Somerset 106 weather.
4: Partly cloudy and foggy early today, with a slight chance of thunderstorms. Highs around 92, southwesterly winds 5 to 10 miles an hour. Slight chance for storms with fog tonight, 73. Mainly clear skies develop with fog and spots early. Tomorrow, slight chance of thunderstorms, highs around 93. With your Somerset 106 forecast, I'm Staff Meteorologist Megan Mulford. Currently, 75.
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Olivia Dean, The Man I Need, and Tal Bachman, She's So High. You're still out there doing your thing in the ocean, the Gulf, whatever, before we really get out of the summer season. Well, there are some dangerous colors of bathing suits, light colors like greens, blues, and white, and watercolors like darker blues and blacks, apparently are dangerous colors of bathing suits. They either reflect the surrounding colors or have low surface visibility and don't create enough of a contrast with water. Smart colors are bright neon colors, orange and yellow, the easiest to spot different water settings. Lumineers Ho Hey is coming up.

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Ash here in camera. And the Human League and Don't You Want Me, Baby. Wacky but true story. Brazilian police caught a lucky break when a purse snatcher left behind key evidence that led to the thief's arrest. The robber grabbed a woman's handbag, managed to escape. As he ran, he dropped something that was picked up by a farmer. The robber dropped his dentures. The farmer turned those into police. Investigators promptly showed up at the home of the thief, who was missing most of his front teeth. They said, put these dentures on or in. They fit perfectly, and well, yep, they took him to jail. There's a pretty much incriminating evidence there. FYC, fine young cannibals next.

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9: Partly cloudy and foggy early today with a slight chance of thunderstorms. Highs around 92. Southwesterly winds 5 to 10 miles an hour. Slight chance for storms with fog tonight, 73. Mainly clear skies develop with fog and spots early. Tomorrow, slight chance of thunderstorms. Highs around 93. With your Somerset 106 forecast, I'm staff meteorologist Megan Mulford. Currently 75.
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1: Five minutes after 6 o'clock, 75 degrees outside the Fort Bank studios of Somerset 106. 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You got yours truly, Greg Morin, with you till about 10 o'clock or so today. Of course, we're going to be giving away that birthday shout-outs winner at 7:45 today. They're going to win that pizza and cheese sticks from Eubank Pizza. All kinds of great stuff coming up

cream inside frozen fruit juice. And now Frank Epperson called it an Epsicle. His creation was very similar to what we now call a creamsicle, the cool treat which we celebrate today. Now, the creamsicle has a flat bar shape with rounded ends, vanilla ice cream at its center, and a fruity ice covering. Now, because of its main two components, it's sometimes known as a 50-50 bar. The classic flavor is orange. But it does come in a variety of flavors, things like raspberry, lime, cherry, grape, blueberry, you name it. It's also available in healthier options, things like low-fat, low-calorie, sugar-free. But 11-year-old Frank Epperson, 120 years ago, dipped some vanilla ice cream in some orange juice and it froze to the outside. The creamsicle was born. Celebrate accordingly. It's National Creamsicle Day.

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1: I'm Martin Hatfield, Pulaski County Attorney, and I would like to talk to you about school bus safety. Now that August has arrived and more than 10,000 students are returning to our local schools, many of whom are transported by school bus, their safety while boarding and exiting their bus requires additional awareness by motorists. As such, my office will give special attention to prosecuting motorists who are cited to Pulaski District Court for school bus stop arm violations. The minimum penalty for first offense is a fine, up to 60 days in jail, or both, and 6 points assessed against the violator's driving record. For subsequent violations within a 3-year period, the penalties substantially increase. Every motorist in Pulaski County must be vigilant each morning and afternoon as students are loading and unloading from buses. Please stop and think about not only school bus safety, but the safety of our most precious resource, our children. I'm Martin Hatfield, and would like to

0: Wish everyone a safe and successful school year.
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2: Cloudy and foggy early today with a slight chance of thunderstorms. Highs around 92. Southwesterly winds 5 to 10 miles an hour. Slight chance for storms with fog tonight 73. Mainly clear skies develop with fog and spots early. Tomorrow, slight chance of thunderstorms. Highs around 93. With your Somerset 106 forecast, I'm staff meteorologist Megan Mulford. Currently 75.
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Maroon 5, Girls Like You, right here on The Morning Mix. Well, according to a poll, 46%, almost half of people, openly admit they're a geek in certain areas of adult life. Now, this is despite 56% never wanting to be called that when they were in school. Over two-thirds of people, about 70%, believe that being healthily obsessed with specific interests actually makes people more interesting. Agreed. Nearly 2 in 10 consider themselves the geeky one in their friend group, and 59% admit they've never tried to hide their nerdy side to avoid being called out as one. Now, half of respondents think geek culture, quote-unquote, has gotten more mainstream in the last 10 years, and 36% actually think it's cool to be a geek now. Now, the top traits people associate with geeks are being obsessive, quirky, and intelligent. Now, overall, 66% of those surveyed believe anyone who is a geek should feel proud to admit it. So, yeah, represent, nerds. I got you, Bax.

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5: Somerset 106 weather.
6: Partly cloudy and foggy early today with a slight chance of thunderstorms. Highs around 92. Southwesterly winds 5 to 10 miles an hour. Slight chance for storms with fog tonight, 73. Mainly clear skies develop with fog and spots early. Tomorrow, slight chance of thunderstorms. Highs around 93. With your Somerset 106 forecast, I'm staff meteorologist Megan Mulford. Currently 75.
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3: 6:41 is the time. Thanks for being with us on the Morning Mix. Don't forget, as it is a Friday, we got some special stuff coming up today. Of course, at 7:45, birthday shout-outs. I'm going to be picking that one lucky winner who gets a large one-topping pizza and order of cheese sticks. Coming up right after the 7 o'clock news break, we're going to be joined via the phone by Winona Paget for our segment called Now You Knowna. She's going to tell us about all the things coming up event-wise here this weekend in Somerset and Pulaski County. And, of course, about 7:25, we'll be talking to our very own weather ninja, Matthew Bloom. All that coming up right here on the Morning Mix.

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8: Cloudy and foggy early today with a slight chance of thunderstorms. Highs around 92. Southwesterly winds 5 to 10 miles an hour. Slight chance for storms with fog tonight, 73. Mainly clear skies develop with fog and spots early. Tomorrow, slight chance of thunderstorms. Highs around 93. With your Somerset 106 forecast, I'm staff meteorologist Megan Mulford. Currently 75.
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1: You know, I want to remind everybody, next week we're going to be doing Kentucky State Fair on the air. That's going to be Thursday, this coming Thursday. Won't be here in Somerset. We'll be broadcasting from the Kentucky Expo Center right there in Louisville, Kentucky. You're going to hear numerous interviews each hour, plus things you may not know about your Kentucky State Fair. Now, this is brought to you by Bluegrass Senior Living and United Cumberland Bank. I can tell you on that day, we won't be doing birthdays, question of the day. We're going to be shucking and jiving from Louisville, Kentucky. Now You Know Na coming up right after the news break.

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3: The number of first-time filings for unemployment are decreasing across Kentucky. That's according to the U.S. Department of Labor, which says for the week ending August 8th, there were more than 1,500 first-time filings in the state, which is lower than the week prior. Nationally, the number of initial filings increased compared to the week prior. Three people are now facing charges related to a sex trafficking investigation involving a juvenile victim in Washington County. Kentucky State Police say indictments have been returned against Christopher Firkins, Samuel Firkins, and Brandy Doyle. All three are in custody on counts connected to sexual abuse and human trafficking involving a victim under the age of 18. The case remains under investigation, according to the Kentucky State Police. The Kentucky Auditor's Office is sharing details on potential Medicaid misspending with state lawmakers. Representatives with the Auditor's Office have presented a financial report on the Commonwealth's health program to the Interim Oversight and Investigations Committee. The report claims that Kentucky has paid over $830 million for patients who were enrolled in Medicaid programs based in other states at the same time. The Kentucky Department for Medicaid Services has criticized the report, saying it does not include any analysis on what state was responsible for care for these patients and whether any duplicate payments were actually made. A Harlan County woman was shocked when a bear broke into her home and smashed her glass table early yesterday morning. Kendra North says she was woken up after her sister, who lives next door, called multiple times to tell her she saw the bear walk out of the house. North says she then went into the kitchen to find the animal destroyed the table trying to get to some leftover KFC. John Haste with Kentucky Fish and Wildlife says people who live in bear-prone areas can make their properties less attractive to animals by keeping all sources of food, including pet food, garbage, and bird feeders, sealed up or away from the house.
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5: I'm Martin Hatfield, Pulaski County Attorney, and I would like to talk to you about school bus safety. Now that August has arrived and more than 10,000 students are returning to our local schools, many of whom are transported by school bus, their safety while boarding and exiting their bus requires additional awareness by motorists. As such, my office will give special attention to prosecuting motorists who are cited to Pulaski District Court for school bus stop arm violations. The minimum penalty for first offense is a fine, up to 60 days in jail, or both, and 6 points assessed against the violator's driving record. For subsequent violations within a 3-year period, the penalties substantially increase. Every motorist in Pulaski County must be vigilant each morning and afternoon as students are loading and unloading from buses. Please stop and think about not only school bus safety, but the safety of our most precious resource, our children. I'm Martin Hatfield and would like to wish everyone a safe and successful school year.
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11: Partly cloudy and foggy early today with a slight chance of thunderstorms. Highs around 92. Southwesterly winds 5 to 10 miles an hour. Slight chance for storms with fog tonight 73. Mainly clear skies develop with fog and spots early. Tomorrow, slight chance of thunderstorms. Highs around 93. With your Somerset 106 forecast, I'm staff meteorologist Megan Mulford. Currently 75.
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3: Thanks so much for being with us on the Morning Mix, 6 minutes after 7 o'clock. And I got to remind everybody, coming up at 7:45, we're going to be doing the birthday shout outs. If you or someone you know is having a birthday today, or tomorrow, since we won't be here, you can call or text our text line at 679-9959. That's 606-679-WYKY. Be sure to leave a first and last name and the date of the birthday. I need you to put 814 or 815 on there with that first and last name. Don't just say today or tomorrow. At least not if you want him to go on the air. And, of course, try and get him in by about 7:40. That gives us plenty of time to get him on the air at 7:45. And, of course, it's Friday. That means today's the day I pick that one lucky winner who gets a large one-topping pizza and an order of cheese sticks from our good friends at Eubank Pizza. That's all coming up at 7:45. But right after the 7 o'clock news break, you know how we roll. We like to get up to date with all things going on entertainment in our town. We got Miss Winona Paget on the line for a little segment we like to call Now You Nona. Nona, how's it going?
13: It is going great, bright and early.
3: Oh, yeah. I'm sure there is, as usual, plenty of stuff coming up in our area this weekend.
13: Yes, yes, yes. So, first of all, I want to remind everybody that there is a juvenile eagle release today at Pulaski County Park at 11 a.m. This is being done by the Lake Cumberland Wildlife Refuge and Liberty Nature Center, and I think that that may heal some hearts who are sad about Jackie passing away.
3: Mm-hmm.
13: There are some scrimmages tonight. Meet the Warriors, first of all, at 6:30 at Southwestern High School football field, and then they will be scrimmaging Madison Southern at 7:30. Pulaski County High School football scrimmage against Taylor County tonight at 7. And Somerset High School is heading out of town to go to Beechwood for a scrimmage at 7 p.m. Then we move on to the music for tonight. Front Porch Friday with Brendan Van Choice at the Shine House at 6. Jonathan New at 80 and Main Brewing, 8 o'clock. Abe Partridge and Evan Wayne at the Maker's Mill at 8 tonight. The Unwanted at Somerset Pizza and Pub at 8. Wesley Saylor at Lucky Pint Irish Pub at 8. And then this one sounds like a lot of fun at the Center for Rural Development. It's Hysteria When Wet, a tribute to Bon Jovi and Def Leppard. That starts at 7.
3: Right on.
13: And then there is a memory conference going on today from 1 to 8 at Oak Hill Baptist Church, if that's something you'd like to attend. We move on to Saturday, and there is a food box giveaway at Ringgold Pentecostal Church at 10 a.m. Author Marquita Charlotte, I think that's the way her name is pronounced, at Books, Nooks, and Crannies for National Bookstore Romance Day. That she will be there from 12 until 2. And then there is a kitty cat celebrating a birthday on Saturday, Sparrow's birthday celebration at Shine House. They've got lots of cat things planned. Kitten yoga at 11 o'clock. And then they have a cat and kitten adoption event with Happy making a cat ring holder at 12:30, paint with cats at 2, and macrame cat toys at 3:15. It's all happening at the Shine House tomorrow. Full Circle will be at a public pig roast at Floyd's Witch, Essenberg Road in Eubank at 7 o'clock. You can follow the signs for that. Year of October and Molly's Midnight Villains will be at the Maker's Mill at 8 Saturday. Jonathan New at Lake Cumberland Resort 318, that's at 8. Hollywood Dog will be at Somerset Pizza and Pub at 10. Somerset, you want to talk about this, Somerset's on Summer City Roller Derby and versus the Upstate Roller Derby at the Center at 6 tomorrow.
3: Yes, ma'am. That'll be our last home bout of the season. If you want to see Summer City Roller Derby in town, this is your last chance this year, tomorrow night.
13: All right. And then Leather and Lace will be at Fishtails at Wolf Creek Marina in Nancy. That's at 6. John and Stacy Mountjoy at Lucky Pine Irish Pub at 7. Raise One Up at the Cove Grill at 8. And it's open mic at Avian Main Brewing at 7. And also tomorrow, Somerset Pulaski County Humane Society will have adoption events at Tractor Supply from 10 to noon and Feeder Supply from noon until 4 p.m. So there's all sorts of opportunities to adopt a pet this weekend. On Sunday, Pep and Pizzazz will have a prayer walk at 4:30 for Season 15. And then we move on to Tuesday, Young Professionals of Lake Cumberland has a luncheon at Lee Ford Marina at noon. It's open mic with Jonathan New at Lucky Pint Irish Pub at 8. And then Brando and Band will be at Avian Main Brewing on Tuesday night. Wednesday, we're not through with the back-to-school celebrations. Rockwood Baptist Church is having one, and they're doing a hillbilly water slide. So that sounds like fun.
3: A hillbilly water slide? Is that what you said?
13: Yeah, and I think that how they do that is they actually put the tarps down and down a hill, and then you slide down it with water. So it's
3: okay. All right.
13: Anyway, that's at 6:30 Wednesday. All kids are welcome. Tonic Trivia at Tonic Bar and Lounge at 8, and a jam session at 80 and Main Brewing on Wednesday night. Then Thursday, it's Backyard Barbecue Tea Party at Expressions Tea and Gifts at 5:30. You do need to reserve your spot. Classic Movie Night, Superman the Movie at the Virginia. That's at 7 p.m. And it's Trivia at Birdies and Barrels at 8, and that's also at the Maker's Mill at 7. And auditions for Sleepy Hollow at Somerset Community College starts at Stoner Little Theater at 5 o'clock on Thursday. So that's what we've got going on.
3: Always a ton of stuff. Have you got? I don't want to put you on the spot here, but you got one of those things that's like your main thing you're looking forward to this weekend?
13: Well, you know what? If I can possibly make it to the Center, I'd really like to see the roller derby because I haven't been to a match yet. And, of course, I'm always excited about anything to do with the pets. So, you know, Shine House sounds kind of cool, too.
3: Yeah, I got macrame cat. Did you say macrame cat toys? You can make macrame cat toys? That sounds pretty fun.
13: Yeah, it does. I like the idea of painting with a cat. Not yoga, because I can't do yoga.
3: Right.
13: But painting with a cat, I can do.
3: Painting with, right. You know, that. Now they might mess you up a little bit, but I guess if the cat gets involved, whatever the cat makes happen with the painting, there is no wrong thing to happen, I guess, if a cat does it, right?
13: No, cats are never wrong.
3: Exactly. Well, Winona, thank you so much for taking the time to call in and talk to us, and I'm sure we'll be hearing from you next week.
13: All righty. I'll be here.
3: Thank you. Have a safe weekend. Bye. Folks, stay right here with us. All kinds of your favorite music and programming coming up on the Morning Mix. Coming up about 7:25, we're going to be talking to our own weather ninja, Matthew Bloom. Stick around.

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1: 7:24, just now ticking over to 7:25, and you know one thing for sure. That means we're going to be joined on the phone by Fork Broadcasting's very own weather ninja, Matthew Bloom. Matt, thanks for taking the time to call in and talk to us today.
2: Absolutely, Greg. I hope you and all of our listeners have had a great week.
1: Yeah, so far we're locked and loaded for the weekend. What do you think it's going to be like for us here?
2: Well, I've got some great news. The showers and thunderstorms we've been experiencing, there's just going to be a small chance this weekend, Greg. Just a very, very small chance later today and into tonight. The rest of the weekend, we are hot and dry. Now, the trade-off is we will be very hot. So, Greg, here's the forecast. Today, just a 20% chance of showers and thunderstorms after 2 p.m. Otherwise, mostly sunny and hot. Highs in the lower 90s. Tonight, a 10% chance of showers and thunderstorms before 8 p.m. Otherwise, mostly cloudy, then gradually becoming mostly clear. Lows in the lower 70s. Saturday, sunny and hot. Highs in the lower 90s. Saturday night, mostly clear. Lows in the mid-70s. On your Sunday, sunny and hot. Highs in the mid-90s. Currently in Somerset, it's 73 degrees under mostly sunny skies. This is the Weather Ninja for Somerset 106.
1: Now, we got mid-90s coming up, you said, on Sunday. Are you predicting we'll get any kind of relief from that level of heat next week?
2: Yeah, next week we'll have a little bit of relief. It looks like on Tuesday we will drop into the mid-80s. And then as I look further ahead on Thursday, it does look like it's going to be more in the lower 80s. So we get a little bit of relief. But not the 70s quite yet.
1: Yeah, I got to tell you, I am so ready for fall to get here. I can't stand it. I'm ready. Fall is my favorite time of the year. I am ready for this thing to happen.
2: I think in about a month from now, we will be talking some 70s and some more fall-like weather.
1: Yeah, you know how bears hibernate through the winter? I kind of wish I could just hibernate through the summer. You know what I mean? And wake back up, right, when that weather is gone. Yeah, that would be more my speed. Well, again, we've been talking to the Weather Ninja, Matthew Bloom. Matt, thanks so much for taking the time. I'm sure we'll talk to you next Friday.
2: Absolutely, Greg. Have a great week.
1: You too, sir. Folks, stay right here with us. All kinds of your favorite music and programming coming up on The Morning Mix. And we are just a little more than 15 minutes away from the birthday shout-outs. And, of course, it's Friday. That means today's the day I pick that one lucky winner who gets a large one-topping pizza and an order of cheese sticks from our good friends at Eubank Pizza. That's coming up at 7:45.
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8: Cloudy and foggy early today with a slight chance of thunderstorms. Highs around 92. Southwesterly winds 5 to 10 miles an hour. Slight chance for storms with fog tonight 73. Mainly clear skies develop with fog and spots early. Tomorrow, slight chance of thunderstorms. Highs around 93. With your Somerset 106 forecast, I'm staff meteorologist Megan Mulford. Currently 75.
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10: 7:40 is the time. That means we're 5 minutes away from the birthday shout-outs. In other words, last call for birthdays. If you or someone you know is having a birthday today or tomorrow, since we won't be here, you can call or text our text line at 679-9959. That's 606-679-WYKY. Be sure to leave a first and last name and the date of the birthday. I need you to put 814 or 815 on there with that first and last name. Don't just say today or tomorrow. And you better get them in quick because birthday shout-outs are coming up one song away. And, of course, it's Friday. That means today's the day that I pick that one lucky winner who gets a large one-topping pizza and an order of cheese sticks from our good friends at U Bank Pizza. Coming up right after this song.

0: Simple Minds, don't you forget about me and don't forget about the birthday shout out. And, of course, you know I'm talking about the Eubank Pizza birthday shout-outs, where every Monday through Friday we wish the good folks of our area a happy birthday, write them down on pieces of paper, drop them in the giant vat o' names. Speaking of which, I better pull that thing over here. And every Friday at this time, we pull out one lucky winner who gets a large one-topping pizza and an order of cheese sticks from our good friends at Eubank Pizza, home of the double-decker, with two locations, north on Highway 27 in Eubank and just south of the Somerset Mall at the intersection of the 914 bypass and Highway 27. Now, I got birthdays for today and tomorrow, so for Friday the 14th, a happy birthday today to Doug Goforth, Dan Robertson, Jeff Whitus, Crystal Gaddis, Regina Wilson, Dee Gruer, Jonathan Taylor, Dora Fay, Lillian Randall, and a very happy birthday today to Bob Jones. Now for tomorrow on Saturday the 15th, happy birthday to Brandy Perkins, Lisa Wright, Tina Payton, Billy New, Earl Atwood, Margaret Wilson, Brent Wells, C.E. Coffee, Marsha Van Hook, Joe Van Hook, and a very happy birthday tomorrow to Chris Dick. So, Doug Goforth, Dan Robertson, Jeff Whitus, Crystal Gaddis, Regina Wilson, Dee Gruer, Jonathan Taylor, Dora Fay, Lillian Randall, Bob Jones, Brandy Perkins, Lisa Wright, Tina Payton, Billy New, Earl Atwood, Margaret Wilson, Brent Wells, C.E. Coffee, Marsha Van Hook, Joe Van Hook, and Chris Dick, all having birthdays today or tomorrow, all in the vat of names. Eligible for that drawing coming up right now. This thing is not super packed this week. Nothing like last week. That thing was massive. But let's give her the old stir around here. This week's Eubank Pizza birthday shout-outs winner is Cassie Delgado. Cassie Delgado, congratulations, my good woman. You just got yourself a large one-topping pizza and an order of cheese sticks from our good friends at Eubank Pizza. So happy birthday and congratulations to Cassie Delgado. Now, don't forget, that is not your only way to win around here on the Morning Mix. Oh, Lord of mercy, no. Coming up right after the 8 o'clock news break, we're going to be doing the Morning Mix question of the day. Your chance to win big every Monday through Friday. Right here on the Morning Mix.
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7: Partly cloudy and foggy early today with a slight chance of thunderstorms. Highs around 92, southwesterly winds 5 to 10 miles an hour. Slight chance for storms with fog tonight, 73. Mainly clear skies develop with fog and spots early. Tomorrow, slight chance of thunderstorms, highs around 93. With your Somerset 106 forecast, I'm staff meteorologist Megan Mulford. Currently, 75.
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3: The number of first-time filings for unemployment are decreasing across Kentucky. That's according to the U.S. Department of Labor, which says for the week ending August 8th, there were more than 1,500 first-time filings in the state, which is lower than the week prior. Nationally, the number of initial filings increased compared to the week prior. Three people are now facing charges related to a sex trafficking investigation involving a juvenile victim in Washington County. Kentucky State Police say indictments have been returned against Christopher Firkins, Samuel Firkins, and Brandy Doyle. All three are in custody on counts connected to sexual abuse and human trafficking involving a victim under the age of 18. The case remains under investigation, according to the Kentucky State Police. The Kentucky Auditor's Office is sharing details on potential Medicaid misspending with state lawmakers. Representatives with the Auditor's Office have presented a financial report on the Commonwealth's health program to the Interim Oversight and Investigations Committee. The report claims that Kentucky has paid over $830 million for patients who were enrolled in Medicaid programs based in other states at the same time. The Kentucky Department for Medicaid Services has criticized the report, saying it does not include any analysis on what state was responsible for care for these patients and whether any duplicate payments were actually made. A Harlan County woman was shocked when a bear broke into her home and smashed her glass table early yesterday morning. Kendra North says she was woken up after her sister, who lives next door, called multiple times to tell her she saw the bear walk out of the house. North says she then went into the kitchen to find the animal destroyed the table trying to get to some leftover KFC. John Haste with Kentucky Fish and Wildlife says people who live in bear-prone areas can make their properties less attractive to animals by keeping all sources of food, including pet food, garbage, and bird feeders, sealed up or away from the house.
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5: Summer practices are over for the Kentucky men's basketball team, and we gained some insight on the Cats from their coach this week when Mark Pope did a long interview on the Field of 68 podcast. One of the things he was asked about was Alex Wilkins and Zoom Diallo, two natural point guards, playing together and how that evolved.
7: As far as I know, they're the only two guys in college basketball that were coming into a program that both over a 30% assist rate. Like, they both have that capacity to be an elite level playmaker, but their games are different. Alex is so incredibly fast and slippery and dynamic, and Zoom is a bully. And he's just trying to lay a shoulder into a guy and create space. And both of them are elite. You know, they're both really talented scorers from two. And so you think about it, right now, we're actually playing a little different. We're kind of playing a format with two lead guards, two wings, and a big. Yep. And I've actually gone away from 1, 2, 3, 4, 5, and I'm doing LGs and Ws and Bs, right? And so it's really fun, you know, to see these guys learn how to play off each other. The truth is, not surprising, the first couple weeks of practice, I'm not sure they loved being in the backcourt together. And by the end of our 8 weeks, they were like, they couldn't get enough of it.
5: You can see and hear more of that interview on the Field of 68 YouTube channel. That's a look at UK sports.
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15: Chance for storms today, otherwise sunshine mixed with clouds at times. Daytime highs approaching 92, southwest winds 5 to 10 miles an hour. Partly cloudy skies again tonight, slight chance of thunderstorms. Lows level off around 73. Slight chance for storms tomorrow, 93, lots of sunshine. With your Somerset 106 forecast, I'm staff meteorologist Megan Mulford. Right now, 75.
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3: 8 minutes after 8 o'clock, you got yours truly, Greg Moore, in with you till about 10 o'clock or so today. And you know what we like to do at this time of the day, every Monday through Friday, you got her. It's time for that little something-something. That pot of gold at the end of the rainbow, we like to call the Morning Mix a question of the day. If you've already won the question of the day in this month, you are not eligible to call, but everybody else can call me up right now at 679-9959. That's 606-679-WYKY. When you call, if you get the answering machine, just hang up and try again. Please do not bother leaving your answer as a voicemail. It will not count. You must talk to me personally to win the Morning Mix question of the day. We are giving away a prize from Somerset Asian Market this morning. That's the Somerset Asian Market, located in the Tradewind Center, stoplight number 6 on Highway 27. We are once again giving away one bottle of Torani coffee syrup in your choice of flavors. These are the big bottles like they use at the coffee shops. Somerset Asian Market has around 100 flavors of Torani coffee syrup, including a ton of sugar-free options. And all you got to do to win one is answer this Morning Mix question du jour. Question! You know the old radio, TV show, comic book, The Green Hornet?
17: If you're old enough, you do. Well, question. What is the name of the Green Hornet's car? What is the name? It's not the Batmobile. What is the name of the Green Hornet's car? Call me up, 679-9959, with the right answer to that one. You're going to get yourself a bottle of Torani coffee syrup from Somerset Asian Market. 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
1: I'm Martin Hatfield, Pulaski County Attorney, and I would like to talk to you about school bus safety. Now that August has arrived and more than 10,000 students are returning to our local schools, many of whom are transported by school bus, their safety while boarding and exiting their bus requires additional awareness by motorists. As such, my office will give special attention to prosecuting motorists who are cited to Pulaski District Court for school bus stop arm violations. The minimum penalty for first offense is a fine, up to 60 days in jail, or both, and 6 points assessed against the violator's driving record. For subsequent violations within a 3-year period, the penalties substantially increase. Every motorist in Pulaski County must be vigilant each morning and afternoon as students are loading and unloading from buses. Please stop and think about not only school bus safety, but the safety of our most precious resource, our children. I'm Martin Hatfield and would like to wish everyone a safe and successful school year.
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8: 16 minutes after 8 o'clock. Thanks for being with us on the Morning Mix. We are smack dab in the middle of doing the Morning Mix question of the day. We're giving away a bottle of Tarani coffee syrup from Somerset Asian Market. And our question is, what is the name of the Green Hornet's car? Well, let's get to the phones and see if we can't give away this prize this morning. Somerset 106, what is the name of the Green Hornet's car?
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5: Chance for storms today. Otherwise, sunshine mixed with clouds at times. Daytime highs approaching 92. Southwest winds 5 to 10 miles an hour. Partly cloudy skies again. Tonight, slight chance of thunderstorms. Lows level off around 73. Slight chance for storms. Tomorrow, 93. Lots of sunshine. With your Somerset 106 forecast, I'm staff meteorologist Megan Mulford. Right now, 75.
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6: Just now ticking over to, well, it's 8:29, not quite 8:30. I'm a little less than a minute early on that one, but okay, it's 8:30 enough. The bottom of the hour, as we say in the broadcasting biz. Well, let me tell you, if your online shopping habits have changed because money just doesn't go as far as it used to, well, you're not alone. As shoppers try to stretch their budgets, purchases are carrying more emotional weight and sometimes a little secrecy. According to the survey of U.S. consumers, 44% of people, almost half, admit to having hidden purchases from someone like a partner, family member, or friends. Now, the top reasons people give for hiding purchases are the item being expensive, unnecessary, or impulsive, or the other end of that spectrum, just personal and embarrassing. E-commerce experts say it's less about secrecy and more about avoiding judgment. Yeah, I feel that one. Nobody likes to be judged for their purchases. Here's some Maroon 5 for you. She Will Be Loved.

8:40 is the time. Thanks for being with us on the Morning Mix. Hey, did you know today is Color Book Day? Not to be confused with Coloring Book Day. No, completely different situation here. We're talking about the first book printed in color. Yet, Color Book commemorates the day in 1457 when the, and I hope I'm pronouncing this right, the Maine's Psalter was printed. It's spelled M-A-I-N-Z, second word P-S-A-L-T-E-R. So Maine's Psalter, I hope that's right. It was containing the Book of Psalms, and it was commissioned by the Archbishop of Maine's. Now, it's unique in that it is believed to be the first book printed using contrasting colors, using black, blue, and red. Now, the blue and red colors are used throughout for large initials and capital letters. And more than just that, the book's also noteworthy for being the first to use different size fonts, the first to have a full date of publication printed on it. Now, you know, these are all things we just take for granted now. Also, the Maine's Psalter was printed on vellum, which is the skin of a mammal. It's not known if any of the paper, if any paper copies were printed at all. If there were paper copies, none of them survived. But 10 copies from 1457 are still known to exist. Color Book Day. Like I said, we just take all that stuff for granted now. But the Maine's Psalter started it all back in 1457. Well played, Archbishop of Maine's.

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6: Chance for storms today. Otherwise, sunshine mixed with clouds at times. Daytime highs approaching 92. Southwest winds 5 to 10 miles an hour. Partly cloudy skies again. Tonight, slight chance of thunderstorms. Lows level off around 73. Slight chance for storms. Tomorrow, 93. Lots of sunshine. With your Somerset 106 forecast, I'm staff meteorologist Megan Mulford. Right now, 75.
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12: Slight chance for storms today. Otherwise, sunshine mixed with clouds at times. Daytime highs approaching 92. Southwest winds 5 to 10 miles an hour. Partly cloudy skies again. Tonight, slight chance of thunderstorms. Lows level off around 73. Slight chance for storms. Tomorrow, 93. Lots of sunshine. With your Somerset 106 forecast, I'm staff meteorologist Megan Mulford. Right now, 75.
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14: 3 minutes after 9 o'clock. Thanks for being with us on the Morning Mix this morning. Currently outside the Fork Bank studios of Somerset 106, 79 degrees. Time and temperature courtesy of Davis HVAC Experts. Now, if the rumors can be believed, here about in a little more than 10 minutes at 9:15, we ought to be joined in the studios by Michelle Allen. She's going to tell us about all the stuff coming up with Somerset and Pulaski County Tourism. Always a ton of stuff coming up, not just this weekend, but basically for the whole month. When it comes to tourism, when it comes to events, she is pretty much the answer woman. Here's some Bruno Mars for you. Risk It All, right here on the Morning Mix.

Whether you're broke or evergreen, your black, white, beige, chola descent, your Lebanese, your Orient. Whether life's disabilities left you outcast, but leader teased, rejoice and love yourself today, cause baby, you were born this way.

0: Sugar Ray right here on the Morning Mix, 15 minutes now after 9 o'clock. And as promised, we are joined in the studios right now by the Executive Director of Lake Cumberland Tourism, your friend and mine, Michelle Allen. Michelle, thanks for coming in once again.
1: Oh, I'd love to come in and talk all about all the great stuff happening in Lake Cumberland and Pulaski and Somerset for sure.
0: And there is basically no end to it.
1: There's no end.
0: I mean, it's just,
1: I don't know if I want to say that positive way or negative.
0: No, I think that's a positive.
1: It's a positive.
0: I mean, there is, you can at any point, there is always at least a dozen to 20 things coming up.
1: Absolutely. And everybody's always like, when's your slow time? There is no slow time.
0: Slow. What is this slow time of which
1: no
0: you speak?
1: There's no slow time. For instance, tonight we will have the Def Leppard and Bon Jovi tribute show at the Center for Rural Development. And that starts at 7 p.m., which, you know, if you're into the 80s rock, Pour Some Sugar on Me, Living on a Prayer, get your tickets at the Center for Rural Development.
0: I would also like to give a recommendation here. If you are a single man of a certain age, I know where the ladies are going to be tonight.
1: For real.
0: Right? Yeah.
1: So real. But then also at the center tomorrow night, you've got, as we were talking about earlier, is the final home bout of the season for the Summer City Roller Derby versus Upstate Roller Derby. Make sure I said that correctly. And that is at the Center for Rural Development. Doors open at 5, and the first whistle is at 6. And Greg, we were just talking about this. I hate it that I've not been able to go to one. I hope other people will take time to go and see this. It sounds so interesting.
0: Well, this ought to be a really good one. I want to point this out that I don't think this is a team that's going to blow us out by 100 points or anything.
1: Okay.
0: This ought to be a really good bout if somebody wants to come check us out tomorrow
1: night. Fantastic. That would be awesome. So on the 20th, you've got Classic Movie Night at the Virginia, and it's Superman the movie,
0: mm-hmm.
1: of course. Doors open at 6 p.m., and the movie starts at 7. And you can get your popcorn, do all the things at the Virginia. It's fantastic. And thanks to John Alexander and Daisha and her crew that do such a good job there at the Virginia. And then on the 21st, you've got Summer Nights Cruise Meet and Greet. Of course, that's at Cole Park. And thanks for City of Burnside Tourism for always hosting that. That's 10 a.m. to 2 p.m. And then they'll do the Rattlesnake Run after that about 2 p.m. That evening, then, you've got Friday Night Thunder Block Party. And that's at Summer Set Mall. And of course, this is a free event, and bring your cars, and you don't have to have a car to come and enjoy this. This is 5 p.m. to 9 p.m. and it has hundreds of classic cars and hot rods, and they've got food, they've got things to do for the families, all the same stuff that used to happen, just a little bit better than what it had been in the past. On the 21st, you also have an evening of happy days with Anson Williams and Don Most, and that is at the Virginia Theater. Doors open at 6 p.m., show's at 7, and this is like a live interaction with them.
0: I want to clarify for people,
1: too.
0: Yes, they are Potsy and Ralph from Happy Days. Just because, everybody's got these names on there. I don't want to make sure people. Yeah, right.
1: Like, would we really know those names? No, we know them by Potsy and Ralph.
0: No, it's Potsy and Ralph, right.
1: So, which will be awesome. They talk about the history, and they talk about Celebration. It's just really good to have them be able to come
0: arguably here. The two funniest characters from the show
1: for sure.
0: Yeah, let's put Ralph for sure.
1: And then you also have on the 21st a Somerset Gospel Homecoming that's happening at the Center for Rural Development. And on the 22nd, of course, then you've got Summer Nights Cruise. Every time we start talking about Summer Nights Cruise, I'm thinking, gosh, it is August already. It just flies by so quickly, our summers do. So August is Mustang Alley, which is awesome. You'll be hearing those motors rev up pretty good throughout the weekend, I'm sure, as the Mustangs show up. And the show and shine is between 12 and 6 p.m. in downtown. And then, of course, they cruise the strip afterwards.
0: And I want to say, as somebody who lives right downtown consistently, Mustang weekend is the loudest weekend.
1: It is August already. It just flies by so quickly, our summers do. So August is Mustang Alley, which is awesome. You'll be hearing those motors rev up pretty good throughout the weekend, I'm sure, as the Mustangs show up. And the show and shine is between 12 and 6 p.m. in downtown. And then, of course, they cruise the strip afterwards.
0: And I want to say, as somebody who lives

0: Okay, so I don't know how to say his last name.
1: I'm going to say Antonio.
0: And
1: just so, pretend the U's not there.
0: Okay, so Peter Antonio, psychic comedian. Like, I've
1: Right.
0: seen this several times.
1: Oh,
0: Like,
1: you know what's coming then.
0: then I've not seen him,
1: Oh,
0: no.
1: okay.
0: But I want to go just to see if it's, real. Like,
1: Yeah.
0: you want to know, you want to feel. Apparently, it's pretty good. Otherwise, they wouldn't be on at the Virginia. But talking about, how he's honed in his mind reading skills and, he'll interaction with the crowd. I think this is something very interesting for us to have at the Virginia on the 22nd.
1: Yeah, I'm kind of I'm really interested, but at the same time, I'm kind of hesitant to go. And if I did, I may have to sit in the back because let's face it, there's a lot of stuff about me I don't need everybody knowing.
0: That's the thing too.
1: Right.
0: Like, if you're gonna, if you're gonna hypnotize me, whatever, what's
1: Right.
0: coming out? What's
1: What?
0: coming out?
1: Yeah.
0: Who knows? But
1: Right.
0: that'll be a fun evening. On the 26th, you've got the Doug Eads Memorial Golf Classic, and that'll be at General Burnside Island State Park, and that's sponsored by the Somerset Junior Women's Club, and the proceeds go to Operation Angel Care, which is fantastic that they do that for our community. And then we're already in September, so September 4th, 5th, and 6th, you've got the Somerset Tattoo and Food Festival, which sounds very interesting to me. And that is at the Center for Rural Development. Friday, they open at 1 and close at 9. Saturday, they're there 11 to 9. Sunday, 11 to 9. You're going to have over 100 tattoo artists from around the world, and they're going to be actually putting ink on people while you're walking through, seeing things that are going on. They're going to have food and artwork and all kinds of different things that are going on. And even if you're not interested in getting a tattoo, this is just something to go check out and see, what that world looks like. And it's true art. It's amazing what they can do with tattoos.
1: I feel like they've missed an opportunity here in that I think they should do some kind of not that they are doing this, everybody. I'm just saying this is an idea I have. I think you should get a discount on your tattoo if you're getting a
0: Give me a.
1: tattoo of food.
0: Oh, that would be awesome.
1: Right?
0: That,
1: Tattoo and food festival.
0: come on.
1: I get a picture of like a bratwurst or
0: That's
1: something
0: right.
1: on there. I should
0: That's
1: get,
0: right.
1: 15, 20% off on that.
0: I go and tell them that.
1: All
0: That's
1: right.
0: what needs to happen.
1: Again,
0: And
1: people, they're not doing that. That is just my little fantasy there. Okay? Don't roll up there, getting a
0: Oh, and
1: cupcake
0: say I
1: tattoo.
0: heard.
1: Yeah, thinking it's going to be cheap. Okay.
0: That's funny. On the 5th, you have Thunder Over Burnside, and that's their fireworks and festival at Cole Park. Everybody looks so forward to this in September, and they're going to have a beer garden, live music, and of course fireworks around 9:30. That'll happen at Burnside. They do a wonderful job with their fireworks, and we always look forward to having something toward the end of the summer, just to kind of say a big boom for us to have and say this is summer. Now let's kick it on into fall. So thank you for Burnside Tourism for hosting that for Pulaski County. On the 10th, you have Shake the Stage, Cruising Keys Dueling Pianos at the Virginia. At 7 p.m., the doors open. They start playing at 8. I tell you, this is, I don't know if this is maybe their third time coming, maybe their fourth. Heck, it could be their second. I know they have come back a few times because we love them. It is so much fun if you've not been to this before. It is so entertaining. They engage the crowd. People are dancing. It's just a really good show if you want to go on the 10th. Then on the 11th and 12th, you've got, of course, the Lake Cumberland Poker Run that takes place at Lake Cumberland State Park. Starts at Lake Cumberland State Resort, or I said State Park, State Dock. It's at the State Dock. And this is where you get all your big boats that come in from all over the place and travel across Lake Cumberland and picking up their poker chips and seeing who wins at the end. And we love it when this happens because they come and stay here in Pulaski County and they spend their nice money with us too while they're here. But also nice to see those big boats that roll in through
1: Yeah,
0: coming from
1: the
0: everywhere.
1: day or two before
0: Before,
1: that,
0: that's right.
1: you're going to see out on the road, you're going to
0: Yep.
1: see some of the slickest boats you've ever seen being
0: Yep,
1: pulled down the
0: and
1: road.
0: we
1: Yeah.
0: love it. It gets our heart pumping to see that. And then on the 12th, you have the Broken Hearts Tom Petty tribute at the Virginia, and that's the doors open at 7, shows at 8. If you've not seen this either, this is why these come back, because they are so popular and get sold out. So I highly recommend that if any of these shows that you're seeing at the Virginia, you're thinking, oh, we might go, I would go ahead and get your tickets, because sometimes these get sold out and you don't get to go. And then on the 9th,

0: 14th, we've got Girls Day Out, Somerset Fall 2026 at the Center for Rural Development. Doors open at 10, they close at 3, and this is a shopping event for a variety of vendors like jewelry, makeup, boutique clothing, handcrafted items, and so much more. I do like to do this because you can go shopping in one area for a different variety of different things, so I highly recommend that. And then now we're already talking about Bear Wallow Farm, and they will open on the 19th. And of course, they'll be open September 19th through November 1st, Saturdays 10 to 9, Sundays 1 to 6. It's on Piney Grove Road in Nancy. They've got over 30 attractions, sunflowers, pumpkins, food trucks, photo ops, and more. 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They've got petting zoo. They've got all the great things that we are lucky to have and blessed to have here in Somerset, Pulaski County. I just can't believe we're already talking about fall.
1: I'd like to say, too, if it's been several years since you've been to Bear Wallow Farm, you need to go check it out because they have upped their game
0: every
1: out there.
0: Every year they have something new or change something around.
1: Yeah, the first time I went, it was just like a barn, a corn maze, and pumpkin chunking.
0: Yeah, pumpkin chunking.
1: Right? That was it.
0: Oh, now it is. It's a whole destination in its own.
1: It's a compound out there now.
0: Whole destination of its own. So as we are closing up summer, we're getting ready for fall. And, of course, we always have something to do. So visit lctourism.com to get all of your information out there about what's going on, what's coming up, because we've got it all throughout the year.
1: Yes, ma'am. Thank you so much. Again, we've been talking to Michelle Allen, Executive Director of Lake Cumberland Tourism. Michelle, thank you so much, and I'm sure we'll see you next month.
0: I hope so.
1: Thank you. You folks, stay right here with us. We got a little more than one half of an hour left of morning mixing.
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4: 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The minimum penalty for first offense is a fine, up to 60 days in jail, or both, and 6 points assessed against the violator's driving record. 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
10: Somerset 106 weather.
11: Chance for storms today, otherwise sunshine mixed with clouds at times. Daytime highs approaching 92. Southwest winds 5 to 10 miles an hour. Partly cloudy skies again. Tonight, slight chance of thunderstorms. Lows level off around 73. Slight chance for storms. Tomorrow, 93. Lots of sunshine. With your Somerset 106 forecast, I'm staff meteorologist Megan Mulford. Currently, it's 76 degrees.
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4: Somerset 106 weather.
5: Slight chance for storms today. Otherwise, sunshine mixed with clouds at times. Daytime highs approaching 92. Southwest winds 5 to 10 miles an hour. Partly cloudy skies again. Tonight, slight chance of thunderstorms. Lows level off around 73. Slight chance for storms. Tomorrow, 93. Lots of sunshine. With your Somerset 106 forecast, I'm staff meteorologist Megan Mulford. Currently, it's 76 degrees.
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7: Thanks so much for being with us. 9:37 is the time. That means we got about a little more than 20 minutes left of Morning Mixing this morning. I got to invite everybody one more time. Tomorrow night at the Center for Rural Development, y'all are welcome to come out and get in on the final home bout of the season for Summer City Roller Derby. Yeah, you got one more chance to see us in town. We'd love to have you there. Now, while the artist Falco famously called on Amadeus to rock him, the famed composer's hometown has been rocked by a crime spree. According to the Associated Press, 210 golden statues of Wolfgang Amadeus Mozart have been stolen from Salzburg, Austria, after being displayed in July to celebrate his 270th birthday. The statues, which stand close to 20 inches tall, depict Mozart along with his beloved dog, Pim Pearl. Now, their designer, German artist Otmar Horl, had planned to sell them for about $115 each. The question remains, who could have, shall we say, orchestrated such a crime?

0: Your perfect music mix on Somerset 106.
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5: Somerset 106 weather.
6: Chance for storms today. Otherwise, sunshine mixed with clouds at times. Daytime highs approaching 92. Southwest winds 5 to 10 miles an hour. Partly cloudy skies again. Tonight, slight chance of thunderstorms. Lows level off around 73. Slight chance for storms. Tomorrow, 93. Lots of sunshine. With your Somerset 106 forecast, I'm staff meteorologist Megan Mulford. Currently, it's 76 degrees.
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7: All righty, my little ugly ducklings. That's about to wrap it up for me for the day, for the week, in fact. But fear not, you know we'll be back in here again on Monday, bright and early, 6 to 10 in the a.m. for more Morning Mixin'. Until then, folks, this is yours truly, Greg Moore, signing off. Have a fantastic weekend, and remember, there are people out there who truly believe that you are spectacular. Be one of them. Greg out.

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2: Chance for storms today. Otherwise, sunshine mixed with clouds at times. Daytime highs approaching 92. Southwest winds 5 to 10 miles an hour. Partly cloudy skies again. Tonight, slight chance of thunderstorms. Lows level off around 73. Slight chance for storms. Tomorrow, 93. Lots of sunshine. With your Somerset 106 forecast, I'm staff meteorologist Megan Mulford. Currently, it's 76 degrees.
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3: I'm Martin Hatfield, Pulaski County Attorney, and I would like to talk to you about school bus safety. Now that August has arrived and more than 10,000 students are returning to our local schools, many of whom are transported by school bus, their safety while boarding and exiting their bus requires additional awareness by motorists. As such, my office will give special attention to prosecuting motorists who are cited to Pulaski District Court for school bus stop arm violations. The minimum penalty for first offense is a fine, up to 60 days in jail, or both, and 6 points assessed against the violator's driving record. For subsequent violations within a 3-year period, the penalties substantially increase. Every motorist in Pulaski County must be vigilant each morning and afternoon as students are loading and unloading from buses. Please stop and think about not only school bus safety, but the safety of our most precious resource, our children. I'm Martin Hatfield and would like to wish everyone a safe and successful school year.
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Three Doors Down. That's Kryptonite. Hey, it's Scott. Thanks for having us on this morning as we help get that Friday off and running around here. And, well, it's now official. Nick Reiner was indicted in connection with the murder of his parents, Rob Reiner, and his wife, Michelle. Yeah, grand jury indicted him on two counts of first-degree murder, which also includes a new special circumstance. Three Doors Down. That's Kryptonite. Hey, it's Scott. Thanks for having us on this morning as we help get that Friday off and running around here. And, well, it's now official. Nick Reiner was indicted in connection with the murder of his parents, Rob Reiner, and his

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7: Slight chance for storms today. Otherwise, sunshine mixed with clouds at times. Daytime highs approaching 92. Southwest winds 5 to 10 miles an hour. Partly cloudy skies again. Tonight, slight chance of thunderstorms. Lows level off around 73. Slight chance for storms. Tomorrow, 93. Lots of sunshine. With your Somerset 106 forecast, I'm staff meteorologist Megan Mulford. Currently, 77.
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Taylor Swift, and I Knew It, I Knew You. All right, well, a couple of fish back in the sea in case you want to adjust your stocking sights accordingly. Alexandria Ocasio-Cortez and her college sweetheart Riley Roberts apparently have called off their engagement.

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2: Chance for storms today. Otherwise, sunshine mixed with clouds at times. Daytime highs approaching 92. Southwest winds 5 to 10 miles an hour. Partly cloudy skies again. Tonight, slight chance of thunderstorms. Lows level off around 73. Slight chance for storms. Tomorrow, 93. Lots of sunshine. With your Somerset 106 forecast, I'm staff meteorologist Megan Mulford. Currently, 79.
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Well, there they are, Steven Tyler and the boys and Aerosmith. Good morning. My name is Scott. Thanks for letting me tag along with you today as we help you on through that work day and into yet another August weekend around here. And from crying to truly, madly, deeply, this is Savage Garden.

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1: Benson Boone and Beautiful Things. All right, well, have you heard about these shocking gloves? I'm going to be honest, I had no idea these even existed, but apparently U.S. Immigration and Customs Enforcement agents are going to be given gloves that can deliver painful electric shocks. Yeah, they function as a normal pair of gloves, but the electric shock happens when officers press a switch to activate them in electrical mode.

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8: Chance for storms today. Otherwise, sunshine mixed with clouds at times. Daytime highs approaching 92. Southwest winds 5 to 10 miles an hour. Partly cloudy skies again. Tonight, slight chance of thunderstorms. Lows level off around 73. Slight chance for storms. Tomorrow, 93. Lots of sunshine. With your Somerset 106 forecast, I'm staff meteorologist Megan Mulford. Currently, it's 81 degrees.
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Justin Bieber, and Stay. Well, did you see some of the footage on social media or maybe on the news? Iceland and Spain apparently experienced their first total solar eclipse since 1999 a couple of days ago. That was followed by a meteor shower near sunset. But get this, some of the hotel prices in the area were having their prices increased by 140% from where they were a year ago due to the influx of tourists.

0: no going back.
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3: Kentucky health officials are confirming a case of measles in Christian County. The patient is an unvaccinated individual who had contact with others exposed to the illness in another state, according to the Christian County Health Department. Experts add that there are additional unconfirmed reports of possible measles in the area, meaning this could be tied to a larger outbreak. Kentucky Cabinet for Health and Family Services Secretary Dr. Stephen Stack says measles is a serious, debilitating, and sometimes life-threatening disease, but it is rarely contracted by people who have had two doses of the MMR vaccine. A drug investigation is underway following the capture of a fugitive in Lexington this week. Agents with the U.S. Marshals Service apprehended Christopher Moland on a federal probation violation on Tuesday. Authorities say Moland gave consent to search the Martha Court residence where he was arrested, leading to the discovery of large amounts of fentanyl, methamphetamine, marijuana, and cash. The DEA has been called in to assist with the investigation. Bowling Green Police Chief Michael Delaney is being named the 2026 Kentucky Police Chief of the Year. Delaney was selected for the honor by the Kentucky Association of Police Chiefs. He is being recognized for his work to expand community outreach and build connections between officers and citizens. Delaney took over the Bowling Green Police Department in 2020. The Kentucky Department for Public Health is sharing an update on the cyclosporiasis outbreak in the state. Experts are investigating nearly 820 reported cases of the illness, with about 500 of those cases confirmed as of yesterday. Hospitalizations caused by the parasite in Kentucky have gone up to 33. Jefferson County has the highest number of confirmed cases at 59, followed by Fayette County with 56.
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9: Somerset 106 weather.
2: Sunshine mixed with clouds at times this afternoon with a slight chance of thunderstorms. Highs level off around 92. Southwesterly winds 5 to 10 miles an hour. Partly cloudy skies again. Tonight, slight chance for storms. Lows dip down to about 73. Slight chance for storms. Tomorrow, 93.
9: With your Somerset 106 forecast, I'm staff meteorologist Megan Mulford. Currently, it's 85 degrees.
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DNCE and Cake by the Ocean, helping you get on through that Friday workday and into yet another August weekend around here with Philip Phillips stuff. 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

It's Olivia Dean and Man I Need. All right, well, check this story out. Some British driver the other day just set the hydrogen-powered car speed record. He went over 406 miles per hour in that car. Yikes. I'm not going to lie. I would be a little scared at 406 miles per hour. I remember once when I was really young and dumb, I went about 120 miles an hour.

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6: Sunshine mixed with clouds at times this afternoon with a slight chance of thunderstorms. Highs level off around 92. Southwesterly winds 5 to 10 miles an hour. Partly cloudy skies again. Tonight, slight chance for storms. Lows dip down to about 73. Slight chance for storms. Tomorrow, 93. With your Somerset 106 forecast, I'm staff meteorologist Megan Mulford. Right now, 88.
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Taylor Swift. Hey, thanks for having us tuned in. And speaking of Miss Swift, Taylor, along with Lyle Lovett and some others, are going to be getting inducted, get this, into the Nashville Songwriters Hall of Fame. Yeah, Taylor, the youngest writer ever to get that honor. That ceremony is coming up in the fall.

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5: Somerset.
6: Sunshine mixed with clouds at times this afternoon with a slight chance of thunderstorms. Highs level off around 92. Southwesterly winds 5 to 10 miles an hour. Partly cloudy skies again. Tonight, slight chance for storms. Lows dip down to about 73. Slight chance for storms. Tomorrow, 93. With your Somerset 106 forecast, I'm staff meteorologist Megan Mulford. Right now, it's 90 degrees.
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It's Cyndi Lauper and that Girls Just Want to Have Fun classic. Hey, thanks so much for having us on, trying to scoot you on through that Friday workday as fast as humanly possible with that big hit from Shaboozey. 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

It's Alessia Cara and Scars to Your Beautiful. All right, well, have you or anybody you know ever used one of those dating apps? I was just reading that the dating app Bumble has apparently dropped their signature women message first rule, now allowing either person to initiate a conversation after being matched. Yeah, that change comes after declining user engagement. I can imagine the user engagement would decline if that was your rule. Although, speaking from a shy guy standpoint, I love the idea of the woman messaging first. I'm just saying.

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4: I'm Martin Hatfield, Pulaski County Attorney, and I would like to talk to you about school bus safety. 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As such, my office will give special attention to prosecuting motorists who are cited to Pulaski District Court for school bus stop arm violations. The minimum penalty for first offense is a fine, up to 60 days in jail, or both, and 6 points assessed against the violator's driving record. For subsequent violations within a 3-year period, the penalties substantially increase. 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I'm Martin Hatfield and would like to wish everyone a safe and successful school year.
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7: Sunshine mixed with clouds at times this afternoon with a slight chance of thunderstorms. Highs level off around 92. Southwesterly winds 5 to 10 miles an hour. Partly cloudy skies again. Tonight, slight chance for storms. Lows dip down to about 73. Slight chance for storms. Tomorrow, 93. With your Somerset 106 forecast, I'm staff meteorologist Megan Mulford. Right now, it's 90 degrees.
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Alex Warren, That's Ordinary. All right, well, it's about dang time. After being together as a couple for 10 years and having 5 kids together, Cristiano Ronaldo and Georgina Rodriguez finally tied the knot and got married last Tuesday. Now, Cristiano's soccer team currently is the Al Nassr team in Saudi Arabia. Yeah, they're kicking off their season on Saturday, so not much of a honeymoon.

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Die with a Smile from Lady Gaga and Bruno Mars. All right, well, did you hear about this California couple who got married the other day? Yeah, it was a memorable one because a surprise guest just happened to float by on the Owens River during the ceremony. Who was the surprise guest? Country star Shaboozy, who was just floating on by on an inner tube. Well, he stopped by for a few minutes to take pictures with the bride and groom. Nice.

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9: Sunshine mixed with clouds at times this afternoon with a slight chance of thunderstorms. Highs level off around 92. Southwesterly winds 5 to 10 miles an hour. Partly cloudy skies again. Tonight, slight chance for storms. Lows dip down to about 73. Slight chance for storms. Tomorrow, 93. With your Somerset 106 forecast, I'm staff meteorologist Megan Mulford. Right now, 91.
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The Fate of Ophelia from Taylor Swift. All right, well, if you want to do what you can to help fight off cancer, have you heard about this new research? Yeah, apparently just 3 minutes of stair climbing or 30 minutes of standing instead of sitting could actually help lower your risk of at least 13 different types of cancer, according to the study. Yeah, researchers found that these simple bursts of movement may reduce the risk of certain cancers by up to a whopping 7%.

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3: Somerset 106 weather.
4: Sunshine mixed with clouds at times this afternoon with a slight chance of thunderstorms. Highs level off around 92. Southwesterly winds 5 to 10 miles an hour. Partly cloudy skies again. Tonight, slight chance for storms. Lows dip down to about 73. Slight chance for storms. Tomorrow, 93. With your Somerset 106 forecast, I'm staff meteorologist Megan Mulford. Right now, 91.
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It's Olivia Dean and So Easy. All right, well, is this really what we need? Have you heard about this? It's been 30 years since Mel Gibson and Danny Glover last starred in a Lethal Weapon flick. But according to Mel, the next installment in the franchise is going to be the best one yet. Well, of course, Gibson's going to say it's going to be the best one yet. It's going to be the fifth film in that action film series, but there's no release date quite yet.

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And there's Luke Combs and Fast Car. All right, well, I'm not going to lie. I've always wanted to own a piece of a professional sports franchise. At this point in my life, I don't even care what professional sports franchise it is. Although we all know that's never going to happen. However, the Lakers were just sold. Yeah, American businessman Josh Kushner and Disney's Bob Iger, they bought the Los Angeles Lakers the other day for over $12 billion.

0: good till the last drop. 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
2: Somerset 106 weather.
13: Slight chance of thunderstorms this afternoon. Otherwise, partly cloudy skies. Daytime highs approaching 92. Southwest winds 8 to 15 miles an hour. Slight chance for storms. Tonight, lows around 73, mainly clear skies. Lots of sunshine tomorrow, highs around 92. With your Somerset 106 forecast, I'm staff meteorologist Megan Mulford. Currently, it's 91 degrees.
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0: Into the weekend we go with Edwin McCain, and I could not ask for more. And now one from Alanis Morissette. Here's Head Over Feet.
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1: I'm Martin Hatfield, Pulaski County Attorney, and I would like to talk to you about school bus safety. Now that August has arrived and more than 10,000 students are returning to our local schools, many of whom are transported by school bus, their safety while boarding and exiting their bus requires additional awareness by motorists. As such, my office will give special attention to prosecuting motorists who are cited to Pulaski District Court for school bus stop arm violations. The minimum penalty for first offense is a fine, up to 60 days in jail, or both, and 6 points assessed against the violator's driving record. For subsequent violations within a 3-year period, the penalties substantially increase. Every motorist in Pulaski County must be vigilant each morning and afternoon as students are loading and unloading from buses. Please stop and think about not only school bus safety, but the safety of our most precious resource, our children. I'm Martin Hatfield and would like to wish everyone a safe and successful school year.
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3: Somerset 106 weather.
4: Slight chance of thunderstorms this afternoon. Otherwise, partly cloudy skies. Daytime highs approaching 92. Southwest winds 8 to 15 miles an hour. Slight chance for storms tonight. Lows around 73, mainly clear skies. Lots of sunshine tomorrow, highs around 92. With your Somerset 106 forecast, I'm staff meteorologist Megan Mulford. Right now, it's 90 degrees.
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6: Somerset 106 weather.
7: Mainly clear tonight with a slight chance for storms. Lows around 73. Southwest winds at around 5 miles an hour. 92 tomorrow. Lows dip down to about 73 tomorrow night. Clear skies. Mainly clear Sunday with highs around 93. 92, slight chance for storms Monday. With your Somerset 106 forecast, I'm staff meteorologist Megan Mulford. Right now, it's 90 degrees.
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She writes a series of children's books, like My Grandma and Grandpa Rock with Pat Benatar. She's awesome. Here's Gaudier now with somebody that I used to know.

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3: I'm Martin Hatfield, Pulaski County Attorney, and I would like to talk to you about school bus safety. Now that August has arrived and more than 10,000 students are returning to our local schools, many of whom are transported by school bus, their safety while boarding and exiting their bus requires additional awareness by motorists. As such, my office will give special attention to prosecuting motorists who are cited to Pulaski District Court for school bus stop arm violations. The minimum penalty for first offense is a fine, up to 60 days in jail, or both, and 6 points assessed against the violator's driving record. For subsequent violations within a 3-year period, the penalties substantially increase. Every motorist in Pulaski County must be vigilant each morning and afternoon as students are loading and unloading from buses. Please stop and think about not only school bus safety, but the safety of our most precious resource, our children. I'm Martin Hatfield and would like to wish everyone a safe and successful school year.
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is Friday, TGIF, and that means it's pizza night in my house. Did you hear later this month, Domino's Pizza is rolling out personal pan pizzas, kind of like Pizza Hut used to do. You know, they're calling it the Domino, so it shouldn't be really confusing at all, right? The Domino. I wonder how much they're going to cost. No word on that. Oh, by the way, while we're here, foodie news. Goldfish is launching its first gluten-free version in November. So something for kids to look forward to, right? Mary J. Blige, the Bangles, and Ed Sheeran on the way next.

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1: 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Or you could just join us in person at the Denham Street Baptist Church. 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
5: Mainly clear tonight with a slight chance for storms. Lows around 73. Southwest winds at around 5 miles an hour. 92 tomorrow. Lows dip down to about 73. Tomorrow night, clear skies. Mainly clear Sunday with highs around 93. 92, slight chance for storms Monday. With your Somerset 106 forecast, I'm staff meteorologist Megan Mulford. Currently, it's 91 degrees.
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Sure and imperfect. And we've mentioned that we're in the NFL preseason, all the games kind of happening on Saturdays, and soon we'll be in college football season. So it begs the question, what are the best college towns? According to Business Insider, Ann Arbor, Michigan, and the University of Michigan is the best college town, followed by Tempe, Arizona, Charlottesville, Virginia, Gainesville, Florida, and Tallahassee, Florida. Boom. Other honorable mentions, Madison, Wisconsin, Berkeley, California, Lafayette, Indiana, where Purdue is. And so there you go. Best college towns. I miss going to college, right? If I could go back. Lady Gaga, Def Leppard, and Bruno Mars coming up too.

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Bruno Mars and Risk It All. And evidently, that's what Bill Gates' daughter did. Did you hear about this? This is kind of juicy. So Bill Gates, like one of the richest men out there, right? His daughter, Phoebe Gates, now caught up in a big scandal with fraudulent practices of her commerce startup called FIA. And so if authorities get involved, she could be looking at prison time. They call it cookie stuffing. I've never heard this because I'm not big in the business world, but it basically means they've been crediting their company with sales that it didn't drive and collecting commissions for them. Of course, it's pretty serious. If it goes to court, she could be looking at like 20 years in prison. Bill Gates' daughter, like, didn't he teach her better? For what it's worth, no legal action has been brought up yet, but you know what? Looking down the barrel of a gun on that one, Phoebe. Harry Styles up next with As It Was.

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3: Kentucky health officials are confirming a case of measles in Christian County. The patient is an unvaccinated individual who had contact with others exposed to the illness in another state, according to the Christian County Health Department. Experts add that there are additional unconfirmed reports of possible measles in the area, meaning this could be tied to a larger outbreak. Kentucky Cabinet for Health and Family Services Secretary Dr. Stephen Stack says measles is a serious, debilitating, and sometimes life-threatening disease, but it is rarely contracted by people who have had two doses of the MMR vaccine. A drug investigation is underway following the capture of a fugitive in Lexington this week. Agents with the U.S. Marshals Service apprehended Christopher Moland on a federal probation violation on Tuesday. Authorities say Moland gave consent to search the Martha Court residence where he was arrested, leading to the discovery of large amounts of fentanyl, methamphetamine, marijuana, and cash. The DEA has been called in to assist with the investigation. Bowling Green Police Chief Michael Delaney is being named the 2026 Kentucky Police Chief of the Year. Delaney was selected for the honor by the Kentucky Association of Police Chiefs. He is being recognized for his work to expand community outreach and build connections between officers and citizens. Delaney took over the Bowling Green Police Department in 2020. The Kentucky Department for Public Health is sharing an update on the cyclosporiasis outbreak in the state. Experts are investigating nearly 820 reported cases of the illness, with about 500 of those cases confirmed as of yesterday. Hospitalizations caused by the parasite in Kentucky have gone up to 33. Jefferson County has the highest number of confirmed cases at 59, followed by Fayette County with 56.
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5: Somerset 106 weather.
6: Mainly clear tonight with a slight chance for storms. Lows around 73. Southwest winds at around 5 miles an hour. 92 tomorrow. Lows dip down to about 73 tomorrow night. Clear skies. Mainly clear Sunday with highs around 93. 92, slight chance for storms Monday. With your Somerset 106 forecast, I'm staff meteorologist Megan Mulford. Currently, it's 91 degrees.
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Back to Friends. It's somber this Friday with new movies in the theaters. That one with The Rivals, Amziah King. That's the one with Matthew McConaughey. We talked about it earlier in the week because I didn't know that he could play the guitar or the ukulele like he does. The Wrong Girls is out. The End of Oak Street. The Brink of War. And then, of course, you've got Paw Patrol and the Dino movie out. That's going to probably win at the box office, wouldn't you say? Don't Say Good Luck is on Netflix if you're looking to stream, as well as Camp Rock 3 on Netflix. That's with the Jonas Brothers. So, yeah, things to do, places to go, and movies to watch. If you're heading to the big screen, grab that big bucket of popcorn and think of me, since I can't have any. Just one more night. Maroon 5 kicks off the next set.

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1: I'm Martin Hatfield, Pulaski County Attorney, and I would like to talk to you about school bus safety. Now that August has arrived and more than 10,000 students are returning to our local schools, many of whom are transported by school bus, their safety while boarding and exiting their bus requires additional awareness by motorists. As such, my office will give special attention to prosecuting motorists who are cited to Pulaski District Court for school bus stop arm violations. The minimum penalty for first offense is a fine, up to 60 days in jail, or both, and 6 points assessed against the violator's driving record. For subsequent violations within a 3-year period, the penalties substantially increase. Every motorist in Pulaski County must be vigilant each morning and afternoon as students are loading and unloading from buses. Please stop and think about not only school bus safety, but the safety of our most precious resource, our children. I'm Martin Hatfield and would like to wish everyone a safe and successful school year.
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4: Mainly clear tonight with a slight chance for storms. Lows around 73. Southwest winds at around 5 miles an hour. 92 tomorrow. Lows dip down to about 73 tomorrow night. Clear skies. Mainly clear Sunday with highs around 93. 92, slight chance for storms Monday. With your Somerset 106 forecast, I'm staff meteorologist Megan Mulford. Currently 90.
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And for what it's worth, Benson Boone is feeling better and he's back on stage. So evidently what happened last week or the week before, he temporarily lost his voice. He had some vocal cord issues, so he quickly rescheduled those shows for Los Angeles and at the Crypto Arena. So back on stage and feeling better. You know, I would imagine when you're doing show after show after show, pick an artist, any artist that we play, right? Ed Sheeran, Taylor Swift, whatever, that, you know, if you don't take care of that voice, that's all you got. That's what's making you money, honey, right? And we've got a great Taylor story coming up ahead of us as we play her Whitney Houston to Ed Sheeran coming your way, too.

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Taylor Swift's I Knew It, I Knew You. I'm Gina. Thanks again for hanging out this Friday. Into the weekend we go. And Travis Kelce now breaking his silence, saying his wedding night was the best night of his life. He said it was the best night of my life. And the fact a childhood dream came true just to be inside Madison Square Garden, where he didn't get to go to a Knicks playoff game, but of course he was there to get married. He also thanked the owners of Madison Square Garden for giving them the opportunity to get married there. So I know that they paid for it, though, quite honestly. The two were married July 3rd, officiated by Adam Sandler, and of course every celebrity was there except for Blake Lively and Ryan Reynolds. Ooh, too soon. Journey's up next with Open Arms.

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6: Mainly clear tonight with a slight chance for storms. Lows around 73. Southwest winds at around 5 miles an hour. 92 tomorrow. Lows dip down to about 73. Tomorrow night, clear skies. Mainly clear Sunday with highs around 93. 92, slight chance for storms Monday. With your Somerset 106 forecast, I'm staff meteorologist Megan Mulford. Right now, it's 89 degrees.
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She's in Texas, and we choose this You Just Can't Fix Stupid segment. We always say, if you're driving, don't drink. If you're drinking, don't drive. And yet people don't listen. Woman having drinks last Friday, celebrating the fact that she got a brand new Rolls Royce. And I'm all about that, right? You want to celebrate. Go and have one drink. Don't get sloshed, drive home drunk, and crash into a cop car. Of course she was arrested for a DUI. And a Rolls Royce, a brand new Rolls Royce, ruined. She said that the brakes were loose and that she was swaying and whatever. At the end of the day, she admitted to drinking a couple of glasses of wine and failed a field sobriety test. Now she's got to take her Rolls Royce back in once she gets out of the clink. Shaggy and Ray Vaughn up next with Angel. You just can't fix stupid.

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1: I'm Martin Hatfield, Pulaski County Attorney, and I would like to talk to you about school bus safety. Now that August has arrived and more than 10,000 students are returning to our local schools, many of whom are transported by school bus, their safety while boarding and exiting their bus requires additional awareness by motorists. As such, my office will give special attention to prosecuting motorists who are cited to Pulaski District Court for school bus stop arm violations. The minimum penalty for first offense is a fine, up to 60 days in jail, or both, and 6 points assessed against the violator's driving record. For subsequent violations within a 3-year period, the penalties substantially increase. Every motorist in Pulaski County must be vigilant each morning and afternoon as students are loading and unloading from buses. Please stop and think about not only school bus safety, but the safety of our most precious resource, our children. I'm Martin Hatfield and would like to wish everyone a safe and successful school year.
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4: Somerset 106 weather.
5: Mainly clear tonight with a slight chance for storms. Lows around 73. Southwest winds at around 5 miles an hour. 92 tomorrow. Lows dip down to about 73 tomorrow night. Clear skies. Mainly clear Sunday with highs around 93. 92, slight chance for storms Monday. With your Somerset 106 forecast, I'm staff meteorologist Megan Mulford. Right now, it's 89 degrees.
0: 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I've never seen

It's Lord with Royals, and I'm Gina. Thanks again for taking us along with you this Friday, TGIF, and it's payday too. So going into the weekend a little bit richer, right? I know, but I didn't get to call in rich because I didn't win the Powerball. At the end of the day, I don't know if you're going to be outside at all. Mosquitoes, let's talk about them. A new study found that different mosquito species prefer different people. Apparently, it's all about our skin bacteria and the chemicals that we naturally release. I can tell you this, I always load up on garlic every summer, like spring, summer, and even late summer. I'm like eating roasted garlic all the time, trying to keep them things away from me. Researchers are hopeful they can develop a more targeted mosquito repellent now that those little things like the DEET. Dua Lipa, the Chainsmokers, and Coldplay. We got Lone Star to kick off the next set.

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1: Somebody having a birthday? 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And each Friday, one lucky birthday from that week will win a large pizza and cheese sticks from Eubank Pizza. 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

Was levitating that off of her 2020 album called Future Nostalgia. But while we're here talking about it and her, I love Dua Lipa. Her last album was called Training Season. It came out in 2024, Radical Optimism with Houdini on it. And so maybe she's back in making some new music. She was busy getting married to Callum Turner and wanting to support him and all of his movie, you know, career stuff going on. He's had some movies come out, so she had to walk the red carpet and stuff like that. So hopefully she'll be back inside the studio making some new music before we know. I love Dua Lipa. I got to see her before she was like really, really big. I know I saw the oldest person in the bar, but still, I was there. Glass Animals up next with Heat Waves.

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4: Somerset 106 weather.
5: Mainly clear tonight with a slight chance for storms. Lows around 73. Southwest winds at around 5 miles an hour. 92 tomorrow. Lows dip down to about 73 tomorrow night. Clear skies. Mainly clear Sunday with highs around 93. 92, slight chance for storms Monday. With your Somerset 106 forecast, I'm staff meteorologist Megan Mulford. Right now, 85.
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1: Listen to the current Somerset area forecast by calling the Fort Broadcasting 24/7 weather line at 606-678-8100. Get the forecast and high and low temperatures for today and tomorrow. Just call 606-678-8100.
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1: All right, ladies, this one for all of us. Professional women's baseball is back for the first time since 1954. 99-year-old former player Maybelle Blair was there to help it launch. We have four new teams, the Boston Hunters, the Los Angeles Queens, the New York Heights, and the San Francisco Firebells. And so women, you know, we did have professional baseball at one point, and Maybelle called it the happiest day in her life since it's now back. The league opened up with four teams. There's a 30-game season that runs through September. Former Little League World Series star Moan Davis and Japanese standout Ayumi Soto among the players that will lead the new era of women's baseball. How about that? Sports, sports, more sports. We turn to Jason Mraz next with I'm Yours.

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3: Mainly clear tonight with a slight chance for storms. Lows around 73. Southwest winds at around 5 miles an hour. 92 tomorrow. Lows dip down to about 73. Tomorrow night, clear skies. Mainly clear Sunday with highs around 93. 92, slight chance for storms Monday. With your Somerset 106 forecast, I'm staff meteorologist Megan Mulford. Right now, 85.
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Teddy swims and lose control. It's funny what my son watches on YouTube and TikTok, these short order videos. And one guy made a video of people falling, which is so sad, right? We hate to see people fall, and yet sometimes they're so funny, right? And he added beats to it. Have you heard that? Or you seen that? So beats to people falling, that's all you have to put in. It'll be the first video that pops up, our viral video for the day. Anna Nellick, Bon Jovi, and Olivia Dean all popping up for us next.

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Man I Need. And the weekend is here with Olivia Dean and me, Gina. Thanks so much for taking us along with you. And into it we go. Thank goodness, right? I mentioned that it's payday for most, so I know going in with a few extra bucks is always nice, right? And heading out the door, leaving you with Miley Cyrus and Flowers next. Have a great rest of your Friday. See ya.

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